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1: with Modine
0: and Pop-Tart.
1: Tonight we are, as we always do, playing two albums in their entirety, the way nature intended.
0: Yeah. Which one are we starting with?
1: Well, first of all, both these albums came out in 1969 of the Common Era.
0: Yeah, pretty common.
1: The first, I thought we'd start with one from the Doors.
0: Ah.
1: Their least popular album by far.
0: That's other people's idea.
1: The only album they put out that didn't go gold.
0: Really? Wow.
1: Yeah.
0: Well, there are some Poppy Peppy tunes in there. Okay. Well, shall we just kick it off?
1: Oh. Well,
0: probably ought to say the name of the album.
1: Well, I want to thank you, Bossy. I like it when the sound engineer makes it better. So in 1969, the Doors put out the Soft Parade, a very poppy, peppy album full of horns and strings. And we should play it. Modine, anything to add?
0: Yeah, it was recorded right after a grueling tour, and Morrison was dealing with personal issues and focusing more on his poetry. So he was less involved in the songwriting process, and they hadn't had much time, if any, during the tour to write new music. So some of this was written by Robbie Krieger,
1: who is incredibly talented in his own right. Is he still around? I think he is.
0: I think he and Densmore, the drummer,

0: years ago.
1: And he's so lovely. He was such a fine keyboardist.
0: And human.
1: Yes. Okay.
0: Okay.
1: Let's listen to some music.
0: The doors are loud.

0: was back there in seminary school, there was a person there.
1: Whoa, that's not right. Thank you for randomizing my tracks, Media Monkey.
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End side one. This is the whole thing. On KeyFlipCamp.org. Coming to you live from KeyFlip Central. And Modine is busy in the kitchen, so you're going to have to struggle through listening to me backtrack. But we all have to make sacrifices. We heard "Tell All the People, Touch Me," Shaman's Blues, and "Do It." Finally, Easy Ride. This album, as I said before, was really disliked when it came out. More recently, it's being acknowledged more as a quality album. But let's go on to side two. This is Pop Tart on the Shouting Fire Radio Network. Enjoy.

When I was back there in seminary school, there was a person there who put forth the proposition that you can petition the Lord with prayer. Petition the Lord with prayer. Petition the Lord with prayer.

0: Oh, I love that album, especially that last track.
1: Yeah. This is the part, the best part of the trip, the part I really like.
0: What do you say?
1: It's interesting to think of me hearing that when it came out and I was in high school. I guess that dates me.
0: I date you.
1: That's good. So am I asking you out or are you asking me out?
0: Let's ask each other out. One, two, three. Hey, one, go out.
1: One, two, three.
0: Yes. Well, how would you like to tell the lovely people what they've been hearing?
2: You've listened to Wild Child, Runnin' Blue, Wishful Sinful, and The Soft Parade.
0: There you have it. Well, let's stay in 1969 when the seminal soul album from Isaac Hayes came out.
1: Hot Buttered Soul. It has a big 4 tracks on it.
0: 2%. I kind of think of it as a mix between soul and proto-fusion jazz.
1: I think that's reasonable.
0: Although Miles Davis wouldn't really start fusion for another year or two. I think Bitches Brew came out in 71.
1: And this is from 69.
0: Close enough.
1: I think we should kick it off.
0: Okay, and since each track is 10-ish minutes, we may come in after everyone just to remind folks we're still here.
1: I think the first one is 5 minutes and something.
0: Looks like 10. 12.
1: 12. Oh, it's the one after it.
0: Side two.
1: There is one that has an extremely long name and extremely short running time compared to the others.
0: Well, that one is 9.5. Side two starts with the short one.
1: I think we should listen.
0: Enjoy. Are you

0: Side one. And how would you like to tell the nice people what these two tracks were?
1: Well, the first one is a Hal David and Burt Bacharach song called Walk On By, made really famous by Dionne Warwick. And the other one was Hyperbolic Syllabic Sesquidale Mystic.
0: That was easy for you to say.
1: No, it wasn't.
0: Well, shall

0: Hello again.
1: There was one woman. We are two women.
0: Oh, this is true. Two women here. But the title of the track was One Woman.
1: Yes.
0: Which one? You? Me? Somebody else?
1: The beach. Well, should we warn them?
0: Yeah, we should probably warn you.
1: By the time I get to Phoenix.
0: Written by Jimmy Webb.
1: But since this is around 1970 and people are spreading their artistic wings, this track is 18 minutes and 44 seconds. So, enjoy.
0: I hope so.

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You know when they say love makes the world go round, that's the truth. Love can make you or break you. Can make you laugh, it can make you cry.

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Now, everybody's got his own thing. Everybody's got his way of doing a thing. Now, we shall attempt to do a tune that is very popular. It was written by one of the great young songwriters of today. Now, I don't know what he was thinking about or what inspired him to write this tune, but it's a deep tune. It's a deep meaning to this tune, because it shows you what the power of love can do. And I shall attempt to do it my way, my own interpretation of it. Like I say, everybody got his own thing. And I'm gonna bring it on down to Soulsville. And I want you to bow along with me for a few minutes while I set it up. Now I want your imagination. I want you to travel with me.

raised in the hills of Tennessee. 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And he fell in love when he got out there to this young girl. Old man, she was out of sight.

inevitable, became engaged and they were married. They were happily married. That's right, they lived in L.A. Oh, the power of love was upon them. But you see, girls, I don't mean to come down on you. But this man loved this woman so. You know, they said love is blind. He could see no wrong, no, no, no. He worked every day. And sometimes he pulled overtime, double time, triple time. He bought anything that this woman's heart desired, anything that he could rake and scrape. He spent his last dime on a woman because he loved her. You know, girls, you can take love and kindness sometimes for weakness. And she took it for granted. She said, I got a fool, and I know I got a fool. I got a good thing. Yeah, she was standing around on the corner. You understand, meet with a friend. She would go to the beauty salon, get a hair fix. She'd go shopping. And she would brag about her good thing that she's got. Yeah. And she tipped out on him too. She ain't nobody gonna believe what to tell him, no way. Fool. Oh yeah, girls, you do like that sometimes. But one day, old boy got sick, and he had to come home. I don't have to tell you what he found. Oh, it hurt him so bad. He said, baby, mama, that's all he could say. That's all he could say. He was hurt. But she said, oh, gone, fool, you doing it. But the man wasn't doing it, but that's the only excuse she could give him. He said, Mama, I can't take it. I got to leave you. I'm going to leave you. He packed his little rag, you understand? And he started out the door. And when he reached the driveway, you understand,

You see, the power of love was upon him. And he came back. Oh, yes, he did. Well, she tried to straighten up. She said she was going to straighten up. She got a little job to help him out with the bills, too. But that was just a sham. Because he found it again and again. And seven times he left this woman. And seven times he came back. Oh, but you know, the heart can take so much. That's right. You can kick a dog around for so long, and he'll get tired. He'll turn. And he'd taken all that he could stand. And the eighth time that this went down, he said, Mama, I got to go. With tears in his eyes, he said, I'm gonna leave you, baby. He said, I ain't coming back. He said, I'm leaving my heart right here. But I got to go. You see, because this man can't take no more. She didn't believe it. He packed his clothes. He got in his 1965 Ford. He started out. Three times he started to turn back before he reached the outskirts of the city. But he kept on going.

And he's been going down the highway. I guess it was around 3:30 in the morning. He could hardly see the road, the tears in his eyes. That's right, he was crying. They were meeting on his chin. He could barely see the sign that read on the side of the road. The next town, 125 miles away. And these very words came into his mind.

0: Yeah.
1: Oh yeah.
0: Yeah, I think it's. I think he took care of 18 minutes pretty well.
1: Indeed, Mr. Isaac Hayes.
0: You may know him as the voice of Chef in South Park.
1: That's right. And, of course, Shaft.
0: We can dig it.
1: So that's the end of Hot Buttered Soul. So we'll throw a couple of Doors tracks on the end here. This first one is a live track of the Doors covering blues classic Little Red Rooster, featuring John Sebastian on harmonica.

0: you over
1: to the tender mercies
0: of popcorn and hot mics and dead air. So that's the agenda for the next 20 minutes or so. You have been warned. This is Pop-Tarts
1: and Modine
0: saying goodnight. Love you bunches. Be excellent to each other.
1: Yeah.
2: 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Come on, man.

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0: bakery, and I'm going to find me a jelly roll and some cannoli, some French pastry, a chocolate eclair don't sound too bad. How about some lasagna? You know, fat is where it's at.
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5: Hello, Popcorn.
4: I think we have a pretty good crowd here at the K-Flip Central Studios tonight.
5: Oh, yeah.
4: And, I mean, it's a remarkable crowd. Hold on, let's see if we can get this to heaven. Hey, studio audience.
5: Hey.
4: They didn't do it. Hey, studio audience. I know, I'm trying to get you guys to respond.
6: Oi! Oi!
4: Hey, okay. Hey, studio audience. See, now that's what I was going for. Thank you. That's so funny. All right. Okay, hold on. Hitting the levels again. And now, no, that's not dead air. I'm still here. I'm still here. Anyway, hey, everybody. Okay, so Popcorn. Pop-Tart. I'm Popcorn. You're Pop-Tart.
5: Last day.
4: All right, so I have a story to tell you about. Well, I told it to you just a minute ago, and you thought it was really funny, so I'm going to tell it on the air.
5: Please.
4: All right, so Bossy Spice, so we're coming down to the wire here, and it's typical on Friday nights, and I'm on the mic tonight. I have absolutely no plan for a show.
5: 4 minutes.
4: 4 minutes.
5: To go.
4: 4 minutes to go. And I'm like, okay, so I should go into the studio and sit down and, you know, figure out what my show is going to be. And Bossy Spice taps me and she says, oh, I want you to play some Stevie Wonder. Okay.
5: No shame in that.
4: Yeah, so... So I'm like, oh yeah, I can play some Stevie Wonder. That's great. And so I come in here and I type into the little search bar, Steve, just Steve. And I am rewarded by this gargantuan list of great music. And so this set came together by me typing 5 characters and just selecting a bunch of tracks that had something to do with Steve in it. And so that's the set. Tonight is all about Steve.
5: It's
4: all about Steve.
5: Yeah. With Steve Goodman.
4: Yeah, so we've got some Stevie Wonder, and we've got some Steve Vai, and we've got some Steve Savitsky, whoever the hell that is. And we have, probably, yeah. Anyway, we're going to get this started, but we're going to fulfill Bossy Spice's wish, and we're going to play some Stevie Wonder, and then tonight is all about Steve. Here it goes.
5: Hell,
4: living for the city. This is Stevie Wonder, everybody.

0: Wow. New York, just like I pictured it. Skyscrapers and everything.
1: Hey, brother. Hey, come here, Slick. Hey, huh? you look hip, man. Hey, you want to make yourself $5, man?
0: Yeah, bro.
1: Hey, look here. Run this front street for me right quick, okay? Run this front street for me.
0: Hey. What? Huh? I don't know. What? I'm just going across the street.
2: Shut your mouth.
0: Oh, no. What'd I do?
3: Turn around. Put your hands behind your back. Let's go.
4: The jury of your peers having found you guilty. 10 years.
0: What? Come on. Get in that cell, nigga. God. Lord.

0: Oh man, that was absolutely amazing. That was a track that featured Tom Petty, Jeff Lynne, Steve Winwood.
1: Steve!
0: Actually, we have to say it that way, I think, every time we say some Steve thing. Donnie Harrison and Prince. Holy moly. And that was, yeah, just 6 minutes and 21 seconds of complete freaking awesome. Just before that, you had a really nice, cool, chill track from Steve Vai. That was called Tender Surrender. And then we started off that set with Stevie Wonder, Living for the City. So,
1: and right before that...
0: Oh, just before that was Chicken Cordon Blues from Steve Goodman. All right, so if you haven't figured it out yet tonight... you are listening to kflipcamp.org, shoutingfire.com. I am Popcorn, and I'm joined here by my dear, dear, dear friend, Pop-Tart. And we're doing a set called Steve.
1: Steve.
0: This is all Bossy Spice's fault.
1: Yeah.
0: Well, it's actually Bossy Spice's fault that she asked for Stevie Wonder, and I came in here to search for the track. And then it's Griffin's fault that he rated so many... of these excellent tracks, like 4 and 5 stars that had something to do with Steve in it, and I'm like, there's my set, and it was so good because I had 3 minutes to put this together.
1: Oh, you had 4.
0: Well,
1: don't exaggerate.
0: Fair. Okay. So my brother's middle name is Steven, really.
1: I have one cousin named Steven.
0: Yep, I got a Steven as a cousin. I got that. Did you know any, like, did you ever know any, like, really interesting Steves in your life? If you can't think of one right now, just hold that thought. I'm trying to think of one, but, you know, most of the Stevens in my life are fairly normal people.
1: Well, there's ever...
0: Definitely not normal. But not here. He is... That one is in Spain right now, looking at the eclipse, by the way.
1: Wow, good for him.
0: I know, yeah. I've been missing him at work, because Steven and I work together, and I actually moved my office into his little pod area, so he'll get to see me on a lot more often basis. Anyway,
1: for better or worse.
0: For better or worse, yeah. All right. And the guy that sits right behind me now at work, his name is Steven. Not that that, you know, changes that much. Yeah, there's Stevens around. All right, so if anybody has any cool stories about a Steve or a Steven, bring them up to the studio here, and we'll let you tell it.
1: I have no response to that.
0: Yet.
1: Yet.
0: All right, who we got coming? Coming up here in just a couple of tracks, Alice Cooper is going to do a track named Steven.
1: I'm sure that'll be mellow.
0: Yeah, it's gonna. We have another Steve Vai track. There may be a couple of Steve Vai tracks in here, so that may be coming up here. And then we're gonna play a Steve Earle track next, and we're gonna play a Dolly Parton track, featuring Steve Perry.
1: Oh wow!
0: I know. Anyway, so this is working out. So far, so good. Okay. Let's hear the Steve Earle track. This is going to be You're So Bad.
2: My

0: And now, a burner explains Leave No Trace.
1: Leave No Trace! This is important! Every burn event is a Leave No Trace event. What you bring in, you bring out.
2: When you're done with me, can you leave me on the ground?
1: No! You should not move! M-O-O-P! Matter out of place.
2: Under the garbage bins?
1: No, there are no garbage bins at Flipside. What? There are no trash cans at Flipside! There is no garbage squad. I don't think there's such thing as a garbage squad anywhere. Pick up your stuff. Your mama is not gonna clean after you. There should be no trash on the ground at Flipside. Easy as that, leave no trace of hand.
2: Oh, that sounds very reasonable.
1: If someone gives you a beer and you drink it, that can is your responsibility. I'm gonna take it, I'm gonna put it in my pocket till I get back to my camp, and I'm gonna put it in a garbage bag.
3: Is there... put garbage. Recycle. Recycling.
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feel you die. But if that's the way that God has planned you,

0: All right, so cool. Okay, so some of these tracks, by the way, we're trying to figure out what the Steve connection is. And evidently, Blind Melon, so what was the name of the guy's name?
1: Thomas Rogers Stevens.
0: Thomas Rogers Stevens is a member of that band. Did they say what he played? Was he a drummer? Or?
1: He was a guitarist.
0: Guitarist, okay, yeah.
2: Bit All right. of a reach.
0: Yeah, bit of a reach. But, you know, I'm not complaining, because it was a freaking killer track, okay? You know, so that was called Paper Scratcher. And just before that, we had Beausoleil doing a track called Bayou Boogie, and that was Jungle et Moi. What's jungle? Jungle in
3: it's
0: French?
3: A lot of trees.
2: Thank you.
0: I think a jungle is much more than just trees, my young lady.
3: You're so right.
0: So much more. It's a whole ecosystem. Anyway.
3: Technically accurate, but also foolish.
0: But you know, if you're flying over it in a 787 Max or something that's not crashing, then you know you may think that it's nothing but trees because that's all you can see. It's possible. Yeah, anyway. And it's true. When I think of jungle, the very first thing I think of is trees.
3: And then I think of bugs.
0: The second thing I think of, I don't think it's bugs. I think of monkeys. You know?
3: Yeah, because jungle implies tropical.
0: I think of monkeys.
2: Think of malaria.
0: Wow.
3: Think of
0: malaria.
3: In the jungle, you are the food.
0: You know, I understand that if a monkey throws poo at you, and they sometimes do, do not return fire.
3: That monkey will out-monkey you any day.
0: That monkey will out-monkey you. And
2: don't
0: he has infinite
2: be,
0: ammo.
2: Don't be.
0: Okay, where are we? So just before the Beausoleil track, we did hear Steve Vai, which you will hear from time to time again, because Steve Vai is freaking cool, and we will continue to play Steve Vai, but that track was called The Boy from Seattle, and that was off of the Alien Love Secrets album. Just before that was Eric Johnson doing Steve's Boogie. And the album that was from was Via Musicorn. And then we had Alice Cooper, and this the track that Alice Cooper did was called Steven. And that was off of Welcome to My Nightmare. And then I think we started that last set with Dolly Parton off her Rockstar album, and that was Open Arms featuring Steve Perry. All right. Yeah. You think?
3: Yeah.
0: All right. Okay.
3: Because this seems like a very vowel-heavy show.
0: Steve.
3: This episode.
0: I'm sure. We won't break it to her. Because. Hold on. Let's give it. Okay. I'll introduce the next track.
2: Please.
0: Here we go. So the next track is "Guilty Pleasures" off of the album "Coffee, Computers, and Song" by Steve Savetsky. Here comes.

Find escape in the juice of the grape. Some go racing in stolen fast cars. But just give me a tape of old folk songs. Black coffee as strong as it gets. A hot CPU and a program or two. And a fast line onto the nets. I have guilty pleasures and backroom treasures to keep me happy.

0: What a world! What a world!
1: Excuse me, sir. 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
0: Well, I don't know. I was just sitting here, minding my own business, when this tacky little cloud of purple smoke just whisked past me and tore half of my...

There had been lizards strolling inside the house of plants, and lots of lizards watering and taking care of the plants. Outside, lizard families were having picnics and lizard kids were playing ball. The whole place had the atmosphere of a park or a zoo. The House of Memory was a very different sort of thing.

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How about some lasagna? You know, fat is where it's at.

0: All right. That track was A Journey from Maria Braun, and that was from Kansas, of course. You can't mistake that amazing sound. We were asking, well, what does that have to do with Steve? And Steve was the lead guitar or the lead keyboardist and lead singer from Kansas. Yes.
1: I was looking to see what album that was on.
0: Oh, the album that was from album of their same name, the Kansas album.
1: Eponymous.
0: Yeah, I guess it was their album. I guess it was their first album. Was it their first album?
1: I don't know.
0: Kansas.
1: I think so.
0: I don't know. Anyway, I guess it would be weird to name the band after your first album. That would be kind of putting the cart before the horse. All right. So before that was Steve Goodman doing Chicken Cordon Blues. I think we played that earlier.
1: Yeah.
0: This was the second time we played that. Anyway, you heard that twice. It was the track so nice. Track so nice. We played it twice. Just before that was the strangest bumper I've heard in a long time, called Lizard Music. That was very strange. Then we had a pony track just before that. That was DJ Alex S doing What a World. That was What a World.
1: Who's Steve? What was the Steve connection in
0: that
1: silly pony
0: track? What is the... featuring Steven Magnet. Whoever that is. And then we had Stevie's Spanking from Frank Zappa off of Them or Us. And then we start off that set with a track from Steven Guttenheim's called Cracking Shadows. And we had three nice harsh transitions in a row. Really nice orchestral smooth thing straight to a Frank Zappa crazy madness to a pony track. So that's what you get right here on K-Flip. 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This is Hot Mics and Dead Air. This is Friday night, the Friday night takeover. KFlipCamp.org, ShoutingFire.com, and we are playing a Steve set. So let's keep it going here. We want to play another Stevie Wonder track, and this is Bossy Spice's favorite Stevie Wonder track. This is Superstition.

0: And now, a word about picklebacks.
1: What is a pickleback? 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So if you're an alcoholic who's going to drink, drink picklebacks.
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1: We're going to press on, and we're going to have the happiest Christmas since Bing Crosby tap danced with Danny fucking K. And when Santa squeezes his fat white ass down that chimney tonight, he's going to find the jolliest bunch of assholes this side of the nut house.
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0: K-Flip. 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

0: All right, everybody. That crazy little track was called Secret Agent Man. Of course, that was from the Toasters off of their Hard Band for Dead album. No idea why that has anything to do with a Steve, but there's probably a Steve somewhere in that band. That's my honest guess. Just before that was Steve James doing Country Line Road. We also heard from Steve Miller Band doing Abracadabra. Of course, everybody knows that one. And then just before that was a track from Asleep at the Wheel. That was Bob's Breakdown with Tommy Alsup, Fred Domino, Larry Franken, Vince Gill, and, hold on, of course,
1: Steve
0: something. Hold on, where did it go? Oh, yeah. And I still don't have it scrolled out enough to see it. It won't show it to me. Damn it. All right, hold on. Anyway, Steve somebody, okay? Look it up. Let's see. Then we heard Let's Dance from Stevie Ray Vaughan, and we heard from Def Leppard. That was Desert Song. And the whole set started off with Stevie Wonder doing Bossy Spice's favorite Stevie Wonder song, Superstition. And we are doing a Steve set tonight here on KFlip for crazy reasons. You just never know what's going to go on here. You're listening to KFlipCamp.org, ShiningFire.com. And shout out to everybody in the Shining Fire chat. I see DJ Love Jones is there. And I see Traveler in Time is there. And who else? Who else is hanging out in that chat? One moment. Oh, yeah. We have Storm Dancer, of course. Hello. And Future Fridays hanging out in the in the ShoutingFire.com chat, and because that's what we do on here on a Friday night all across the country. It's a great way to just chill and listen to Steve music. So that's what we're doing. All right. We've got all kinds of crazy stuff coming up. But I wanted to say something that Bossy Spice and I are going to be paying attention to this weekend. The Tall Ship Alyssa is coming back to Galveston. And we're actually going to go see her tomorrow under Full Sail at Galveston. And we're super excited to do that, even though we're going to have to wake up at the crack of ridiculous to get out there to get there in time. But that is going to be amazing. That ship, what was it? It was built in 1877. And was a merchant ship at the time, and actually had ports of call in Galveston. And the city of Galveston, I guess a group there for the historical preservation, you know, of the city decided to go purchase that ship. It was going to be scrapped, as it turns out, and then they refit it in the 80s, and now we can see it, and it's actually a working tall ship, and it's going to be arriving back in Galveston tomorrow after a long trip to the 4th of July up in Boston, right? That's
1: and
0: where
1: New
0: it was?
1: York.
0: Or New York, Boston
1: New York
0: and New York.
1: And Boston.
0: Yeah, so that was super exciting. So we're going to go out there and check
2: that
0: out.
2: They made ports of call at New York City for the 4th, and then Boston after that. And then they turned around and went down to, I believe it was Charleston, South Carolina. And nice. Then they made a call at Pensacola. And now they're coming home to Galveston.
0: Yeah. Hopefully they didn't get scurvy along the way. But
2: unlikely.
0: Yeah, unlikely, because they know how to keep that from happening.
2: Yes.
0: Limes and lemons.
2: Yes.
0: Yeah.
2: I'm sure there's plenty of vitamin C on board.
0: Probably so. All right. Let's keep the music going. We've got all kinds of cool stuff coming up. I've got another Stevie Wonder track coming up here in a little bit, but it's not by himself. He's going to be singing with Tony Bennett. We've got Sex Pistols coming up. Steve Earle, all the Steves. Enjoy. Here it comes. This is Sea of Joy from Blind Faith.

The Piropolis Department of Fish and Wildlife states that they're pretty sure most of the flesh-eating leeches have been removed from the creek. A public service announcement from your friends at KFLIP.

All right, folks, that was Roll With It from Steve Winwood, of course, and you heard from Dolly Parton. That was a pretty neat track. That was featured Steven Tyler. And Griffin, you are absolutely right. Those voices didn't seem like they would work together, but yet they do. Just before that was a track called Red House, and that had Eric Johnson and Joe Satriani and Steve Vai on it. And we've heard from a bunch of other crazy Steve bands tonight. I'm going to go ahead and let the rest... Steve! I'm going to go ahead and let the rest play out. I got three more tracks for you. We have one from the Sex Pistols coming up, and then I've got one from Steve Lukather. Anyway, I don't know that track. That should be pretty cool. But then we're going to end with Peace Train from Cat Stevens. This has been Popcorn. 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You have a great time, and we will catch y'all next week.

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yourselves. 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Large, buxom, obese queens, garden hogs and cunt veterans, quaint cabbage saints, shit hoarders and individualists, drag strip officials,

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Here come the comedians, look at them smile, watch them dance an Indian mile. Look at them gesture, how a plum so to gesture a doom. Words dissemble, words be quick, words resemble walking sticks. Plant them, they will grow, watch them waver so. I'll always be a word man, better than